my sleep. As sure as the rain that will fall where you stand, I want you and the skyline. These are my demands.

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But how can I fix it, standing out here in the cold? I'm a sensitive man. You don't always have to speak, you can say it with a look. Even across a crowded room, I can read it like a book. But other times when there's something on your mind, make it as plain as you can.

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I look around, but it's you I can't replace. I feel so cold and I long for your embrace. I keep crying.

just about midnight. 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She comes walking down my